here's my final serenade. Here's a gun and here's a blade. Here's a picture that I saved too long.

Well, here's my final serenade. Here's a gun and here's a blade. Here's a picture that I saved for too long. Here's

take you out. Show downtown what it's all about. Something kinda like we used to do. Break out the hills, break out the dress. As beautiful as when we first met.